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10: From the Platte Valley Bank Weather Center, I'm meteorologist Paul Trombley. 45 tonight under clear skies, southeasterly winds, 5 to 10 miles per hour. Sunny skies tomorrow, 91. Lows level out for around 49 tomorrow night. Clear skies and dry Tuesday and Wednesday, upper 70s Tuesday, upper 80s by Wednesday. A peek at the extended shows, 92 Thursday, 86 Friday, and 83 on Saturday. Currently 72.

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12: From the Platte Valley Bank Weather Center, I'm meteorologist Paul Trombley. 45 tonight under clear skies, southeasterly winds 5 to 10 miles per hour. Sunny skies tomorrow, 91. Lows level out for around 49 tomorrow night. Clear skies and dry Tuesday and Wednesday, upper 70s Tuesday, upper 80s by Wednesday. A peek at the extended shows, 92 Thursday, 86 Friday, and 83 on Saturday. Currently 72.

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7: you. From the Platte Valley Bank Weather Center, I'm meteorologist Paul Trombley. 45 tonight under clear skies, southeasterly winds, 5 to 10 miles per hour. Sunny skies tomorrow, 91. Lows level out for around 49 tomorrow night. Clear skies and dry Tuesday and Wednesday. Upper 70s Tuesday, upper 80s by Wednesday. A peek at the extended shows, 92 Thursday, 86 Friday, and 83 on Saturday. Right now, 72.

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4: The timing of this campaign is perfect because it's in the news every day about election systems, and this campaign's really been interesting because people around the state that are absolutely excited that we're doing this and they're getting involved. 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And I think we are going to put a big number up on May 12th.
5: If election integrity matters to you, vote Scott Peterson for Secretary of State. 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
4: I'm Scott Peterson, and I approve this message.
6: 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By assisting with some of the non-medical expenses during this stressful time, patients and their families can concentrate more fully on their therapy and worry a little less about the economic hardships that accompany cancer care. 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The 2026 Festival of Hope event will be held the morning of June 20th at the Grace Chapel in Scotts Bluff. 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
12: From the Platte Valley Bank Weather Center, I'm meteorologist Paul Trombley. 45 tonight under clear skies, southeasterly winds, 5 to 10 miles per hour. Sunny skies tomorrow, 91. Lows level out for around 49 tomorrow night. clear skies and dry Tuesday and Wednesday, upper 70s Tuesday, upper 80s by Wednesday. A peek at the extended shows, 92 Thursday, 86 Friday, and 83 on Saturday. Right now, 70.

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0: I think there is a real misconception about the residency being a nursing home. It couldn't be farther from the truth, because it really is independent living.
1: Here I am, 70 years old. I don't need that yet. We never know. Tomorrow could be a different day.
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1: 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But I don't have to do all this work around the house. Then I can spend the rest of my time doing the things I like to do.
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1: From the Platte Valley Bank Weather Center, I'm meteorologist Paul Trombley. 45 tonight under clear skies, southeasterly winds 5 to 10 miles per hour. Sunny skies tomorrow, 91. Lows level out for around 49 tomorrow night. Clear skies and dry Tuesday and Wednesday, upper 70s. Tuesday, upper 80s by Wednesday. A peek at the extended shows, 92 Thursday, 86 Friday, and 83 on Saturday. Currently 64.

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4: 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The 2026 Festival of Hope event will be held the morning of June 20th at the Grace Chapel in Scotts Bluff. 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
10: Why Nebraska with
11: from the Platte Valley Bank Weather Center. I'm meteorologist Paul Trombley. 45 tonight under clear skies, southeasterly winds, 5 to 10 miles per hour. Sunny skies tomorrow, 91. Lows level out for around 49 tomorrow night. Clear skies and dry Tuesday and Wednesday, upper 70s, Tuesday, upper 80s by Wednesday. A peek at the extended shows, 92 Thursday, 86 Friday, and 83 on Saturday. Currently, it's 61 degrees.

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5: From the Platte Valley Bank Weather Center, I'm meteorologist Paul Trombley. 45 tonight under clear skies, southeasterly winds 5 to 10 miles per hour. Sunny skies tomorrow, 91. Lows level out for around 49 tomorrow night. Clear skies and dry Tuesday and Wednesday, upper 70s Tuesday, upper 80s by Wednesday. A peek at the extended shows, 92 Thursday, 86 Friday, and 83 on Saturday. Currently 57.

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14: From the Platte Valley Bank Weather Center, I'm meteorologist Paul Trombley. 45 tonight under clear skies, southeasterly winds 5 to 10 miles per hour. Sunny skies tomorrow, 91. Lows level out for around 49 tomorrow night. Clear skies and dry Tuesday and Wednesday, upper 70s, Tuesday, upper 80s by Wednesday. A peek at the extended shows, 92 Thursday, 86 Friday, and 83 on Saturday. Currently 57.

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0: This campaign has really been interesting because people are losing confidence in our elections. And the ultimate result is going to be they're going to quit voting. That's going to cause more problems than we have now.
1: Scott Peterson's running for Nebraska Secretary of State in the upcoming Republican primary. Scott shares the concerns of most Americans regarding election integrity. And that's why Scott Peterson for Nebraska has paid for this message.
0: Whether the machines are bad or they're good or they're perfect, it doesn't matter. 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We need to get back to that local control.
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0: I'm Scott Peterson, and I approve this message.
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4: From the Platte Valley Bank Weather Center, I'm meteorologist Paul Trombley. 45 overnight under clear skies, winds out of the southeast, 5 to 10 miles per hour. Monday, high of 91. Lows level out for around 49 Monday night. Lots of sunshine and dry Tuesday and Wednesday, upper 70s Tuesday, upper 80s by Wednesday. Looking at the long range, 92 Thursday, 86 Friday, and 83 on Saturday. Right now, it's 56 degrees.

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10: From the Platte Valley Bank Weather Center, I'm meteorologist Paul Trombley. 45 overnight under clear skies, winds out of the southeast, 5 to 10 miles per hour. Monday, high of 91. Lows level out for around 49 Monday night. Lots of sunshine and dry Tuesday and Wednesday, upper 70s Tuesday, upper 80s by Wednesday. Looking at the long range, 92 Thursday, 86 Friday, and 83 on Saturday. Right now, it's 56 degrees.

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11: From the Platte Valley Bank Weather Center, I'm meteorologist Megan Mulford. Clear skies overnight with lows around 45. Winds out of the southeast, 5 to 10 miles an hour. Monday, 91. Partly cloudy skies Monday night. Lows dip down to about 49. Bright sunshine and dry Tuesday and Wednesday. Upper 70s. Tuesday, upper 80s by Wednesday. Looking further out, 92 Thursday, 86 Friday, and 83 on Saturday. Right now, it's 52 degrees.

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9: From the Platte Valley Bank Weather Center, I'm meteorologist Megan Mulford. Clear skies overnight with lows around 45. Winds out of the southeast, 5 to 10 miles an hour. Monday, 91. Partly cloudy skies Monday night. Lows dip down to about 49. Bright sunshine and dry Tuesday and Wednesday. Upper 70s. Tuesday, upper 80s by Wednesday. Looking further out, 92 Thursday, 86 Friday, and 83 on Saturday. Right now, 50.

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0: mission of the Festival of Hope is to help area family, friends, and neighbors with non-medical expenses while they're undergoing treatment for their cancers. Added expenses that go along with cancer care is challenging for most people and can often lead to difficult choices. By assisting with some of the non-medical expenses during this stressful time, patients and their families can concentrate more fully on their therapy and worry a little less about the economic hardships that accompany cancer care. Since 2003, the Festival of Hope has distributed over $4.6 million to 3,000 area cancer patients and their families. The 2026 Festival of Hope event will be held the morning of June 20th at the Grace Chapel in Scottsbluff. The Festival of Hope greatly appreciates your support and confidence in us as we carry out our mission. 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
6: From the Platte Valley Bank Weather Center, I'm meteorologist Megan Mulford. Clear skies overnight with lows around 45. Winds out of the southeast, 5 to 10 miles an hour. Monday, 91. Partly cloudy skies Monday night. Lows dip down to about 49. Bright sunshine and dry Tuesday and Wednesday. Upper 70s. Tuesday, upper 80s by Wednesday. Looking further out, 92 Thursday, 86 Friday, and 83 on Saturday. Currently, 52.
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12: From the Platte Valley Bank Weather Center, I'm meteorologist Megan Mulford. Clear skies overnight with lows around 45. Winds out of the southeast, 5 to 10 miles an hour. Monday, 91. Partly cloudy skies Monday night. Lows dip down to about 49. Bright sunshine and dry Tuesday and Wednesday. Upper 70s. Tuesday, upper 80s by Wednesday. Looking further out, 92 Thursday, 86 Friday, and 83 on Saturday. Currently 50.

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7: From the Platte Valley Bank Weather Center, I'm meteorologist Megan Mulford. 45 overnight, under clear skies, southeast winds at around 5 miles an hour. Monday, 91. Monday night, lows level off around 49. Bright sunshine and dry, Tuesday and Wednesday, upper 70s, Tuesday, upper 80s by Wednesday. Looking at the long range, 92 Thursday, 86 Friday, and 83 on Saturday. Currently, 48.
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1: 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The feeling that I have in my heart to know that he's being taken care of and he's got friends there, that's a big relief for me.
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12: From the Platte Valley Bank Weather Center, I'm meteorologist Megan Mulford. 45 overnight, under clear skies, southeast winds at around 5 miles an hour. Monday, 91. Monday night, lows level off around 49. Bright sunshine and dry, Tuesday and Wednesday, upper 70s, Tuesday, upper 80s by Wednesday. Looking at the long range, 92 Thursday, 86 Friday, and 83 on Saturday. Currently 48.

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7: From the Platte Valley Bank Weather Center, I'm meteorologist Megan Mulford. 45 overnight, under clear skies, southeast winds at around 5 miles an hour. Monday, 91. Monday night, lows level off around 49. Bright sunshine and dry, Tuesday and Wednesday, upper 70s, Tuesday, upper 80s by Wednesday. Looking at the long range, 92 Thursday, 86 Friday, and 83 on Saturday. Right now, it's 58 degrees.
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13: From the Platte Valley Bank Weather Center, I'm meteorologist Megan Mulford. 45 overnight, under clear skies, southeast winds at around 5 miles an hour. Monday, 91. Monday night, lows level off around 49. Bright sunshine and dry, Tuesday and Wednesday, upper 70s. Tuesday, upper 80s by Wednesday. Looking at the long range, 92 Thursday, 86 Friday, and 83 on Saturday. Right now, 59.

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10: you. From the Platte Valley Bank Weather Center, I'm meteorologist Megan Mulford. Bright sunshine expected today, with daytime highs approaching 91. Southwesterly winds 8 to 15 miles an hour. Partly cloudy skies tonight, lows level off around 49. Ample sunshine expected tomorrow, daytime highs approaching 78. Lots of sunshine and dry Wednesday, clouds on the increase by Thursday. Upper 80s Wednesday, low 90s by Thursday. Right now, 59.
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1: 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The feeling that I have in my heart to know that he's being taken care of and he's got friends there, that's a big relief for me.
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13: From the Platte Valley Bank Weather Center, I'm meteorologist Megan Mulford. Bright sunshine expected today, with daytime highs approaching 91. Southwesterly winds 8 to 15 miles an hour. Partly cloudy skies tonight, lows level off around 49. Ample sunshine expected tomorrow, daytime highs approaching 78. Lots of sunshine and dry Wednesday. Clouds on the increase by Thursday. Upper 80s Wednesday. Low 90s by Thursday. Currently, it's 55 degrees.

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9: From the Platte Valley Bank Weather Center, I'm meteorologist Megan Mulford. Bright sunshine expected today, with daytime highs approaching 91. Southwesterly winds 8 to 15 miles an hour. Partly cloudy skies tonight, lows level off around 49. Ample sunshine expected tomorrow, daytime highs approaching 78. Lots of sunshine and dry Wednesday. Clouds on the increase by Thursday. Upper 80s Wednesday, low 90s by Thursday. Right now, 59.
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11: From the Platte Valley Bank Weather Center, I'm meteorologist Megan Mulford. Bright sunshine expected today, with daytime highs approaching 91. Southwesterly winds 8 to 15 miles an hour. Partly cloudy skies tonight, lows level off around 49. Ample sunshine expected tomorrow, daytime highs approaching 78. Lots of sunshine and dry Wednesday. Clouds on the increase by Thursday. Upper 80s Wednesday, low 90s by Thursday. Right now, 59.

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7: From the Platte Valley Bank Weather Center, I'm meteorologist Derek Height. Ample sunshine expected today, with daytime highs approaching 91. Winds out of the southwest, 8 to 15 miles an hour. Partly cloudy skies tonight. Lows level off around 49. High temperatures reach up to 78. Tomorrow, bright sunshine expected. Bright sunshine expected Wednesday with highs around 90. 92 Thursday. Currently, it's 58 degrees.
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8: 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I'm Tim Cavalfamo. 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
8: Shane Van Gisbergen had the field covered and cruised to a dominant win on Sunday at Watkins Glen International in upstate New York. Van Gisbergen led for 74 of the total 100 laps, picking up his seventh Cup Series career win despite having to drive through the field on newer tires after a late race pit stop.
12: I love doing that at the end, being able to chase everyone down on a tire difference. And Josh, my spotter, was excellent, giving me the laps and what the gap was, and I was trying to calculate it as I went and managed the tire, so I still had some when I got there. And yeah, just so special, really cool.
13: With the win going to SVG, Michael McDowell finished runner-up. Ty Gibbs was third, fourth Chase Briscoe, and Tyler Reddick was fifth. Other notables include Kyle Busch, who finished eighth, Chase Elliott 24th, and Joey Logano finished 38th. The point standings after 12 races in 2026 still have Tyler Reddick at the top by 129 markers over Denny Hamlin. Chase Elliott, Ryan Blaney, and Chris Buescher make up the rest of the top five. The next stop for the Cup Series is a trip to the Monster Mile at Dover Motor Speedway for the NASCAR All-Star Race. The drivers will run for $1 million on Sunday afternoon. And with the Monday morning race recap on the Motor Racing Network, I'm Tim Catalfemo.

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2: From the Platte Valley Bank Weather Center, I'm meteorologist Derek Hite. Ample sunshine expected today, with daytime highs approaching 91. Winds out of the southwest, 8 to 15 miles an hour. Partly cloudy skies tonight, lows level off around 49. High temperatures reach up to 78 tomorrow. Bright sunshine expected. Bright sunshine expected Wednesday, with highs around 90. 92 Thursday. Currently, it's 46 degrees.

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5: Good morning. One of the most recognizable voices in a generation of country singers will be taking the stage at the Scottsbluff County Fair this year. Montgomery Gentry, featuring Eddie Montgomery, will be live in concert July 31st for what's anticipated to be a night of well-known rowdy hits and heartfelt country anthems from the early 2000s to today. Fair manager Lana Hubbard tells KNEB News they're excited to have Montgomery coming to the fair after an extensive search for a headliner.
6: You know, we have a budget that we try to stay within, and, you know, that's always a hard decision to make, you know, and try to fit everybody's, you know, personal interests and stuff. So this one, it just worked out this year. I guess it was timing, routing, I guess all the you know, things just fell in place for us.
5: Hubbard says both the start of sales and pricing for the tickets will be announced later. The names of two fallen Nebraska heroes have been added to the Nebraska Law Enforcement Memorial Wall in Grand Island, NSP Superintendent Colonel Brian Waugh.
7: Each loss leaves an impact on the people who serve beside them, the families who love them, and the communities they protected. Because when one officer falls, it's not just one agency that grieves. Law enforcement from across the state and this nation grieve together.
5: That was a ceremony that was held on Friday. From the Rural Radio News Center, I'm Dave Strang.
0: Now the latest from the sports desk.
8: Time for morning sports here at the desk. I'm Chris Cottrell. The baseball and softball seasons are complete for WNCC, both eliminated during Region 9 tournament play over the weekend. The softball team, an opening game win over Luna Thursday, then lost back-to-back games on Friday, losing to McCook 4-3 in a walk-off, and then in a second game with Luna, they dropped it 14-6. They closed the year 25-26. They did win 10 of their final 12 games. For Cougar Baseball at Regionals, they went 2-2 after a loss to Otero. They beat Luna 8-6 on Thursday. Friday, a 16-7 win over Otero, and then a season-ending loss to Southeast 11-4 on Saturday. Cougar Baseball wraps up the year at 24-35. Yesterday in Legion Ball, the Wesco Zephyrs lost twice on the road at Cheyenne Post 6. 10-0 in six innings in game one. They really pushed the Sixers in the second game, took a 3-1 lead in the top of the seventh, but Post 6 scored three runs in the bottom half to win it 4-3. The Wesco Zephyrs right now at 1-4 on the season. The Express went 0-4 over the weekend, losing to Rapid Post 3-20 into the Cheyenne Eagles. The Wesco Express now 0-7 to begin the year. High school sports, district track and field coming up this week. Tomorrow, the B6 meet at Alliance. The D9 meet at Baird. That'll be Wednesday. And for the C9 district track and field meet, that'll be Thursday at Perkins County. Husker softball wins the Big Ten title, hosting a regional starting Friday. Husker baseball sweeps Iowa. That's the latest here at the Sports Desk.
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12: Here's your forecast from the Platte Valley Bank Weather Center. Highs mid-80s to near 90 today. Breezy southwest winds of 15 to 30 by afternoon. Upper 40s tonight. It will be cooler tomorrow, staying in the 70s. However, right back up into the middle to upper 80s for Wednesday, Thursday. A little bit cooler, upper 70s and low 80s Friday. For the next 3 to 4 days, likely dry by Friday and the weekend. Might be looking at some scattered showers and thunderstorms returning, trending cooler by Sunday.
13: Rewind back to Friday. Our 3-degree guarantee high was 73. We hit 74. We were at 72 yesterday. How about 90 today, Trayton? 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Goodness. Apparently, Trayton didn't like the 90.
14: No, I didn't really.
13: Right now in the backyard, it is gorgeous. Was it not a beautiful morning this morning?
14: It was great.
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14: It was awesome.
13: 46 degrees. 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More weather and more Trayton groaning. 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It's on a loop. You'll love it.

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1: Hello, good morning, everybody. Welcome to the program. My name is Bill. There's Trayton.
2: Hello.
1: We're back for the second full week of May. It's May 11th. Coming up this hour of the program, Trayton, we're going to start off the morning with some fun. Like finding out what holidays we're celebrating. You want to do that today for a change?
2: Sounds great.
1: Okay. Then we're going to find out how anxiety might help you live longer.
2: Okay.
1: Just like that. I am going to be living to forever then, apparently.
2: You got it, Bill.
1: We'll do that after 6:30 and then about 6:50. Wait till you hear why a hospital paused their surgeries. What they have going on. That's coming up at about 6:50. Birthdays and anniversaries coming up next hour.
2: That they are. 308-633-9400. Get them in right now before it is too late. We need them now.
1: Okay.
2: No, we don't. You got an hour.
1: But now is fine.
2: Don't delay.
1: Pour him another drink. He's grumpy this morning.

0: Ohio, Braska's new country, 94, won the brand. Plenty of sunshine, hot today, and a high of 90. KNEBFM.com for more. The least amount of excited Trayton's been for a weather forecast in weeks is at 90 yep. today. All right, let's see what we have going on here. Tis Monday.
1: That it is.
0: It is National Eat What You Want Day.
1: That's every day.
0: No diets, no restrictions, no limits. Just try to avoid, you know, falling into a diabetic coma.
1: Ooh.
0: A recent Harris poll found pizza was America's favorite food, with 21% of us choosing a slice over anything else. You on board with that?
1: Of course I am.
0: Second was steak.
1: Also great.
0: Followed by burgers.
1: Also great.
0: Tacos.
1: Mm-hmm.
0: And mac and cheese.
1: If you had to pick two of those things, what would you go for?
0: Probably, if it's a good mac and cheese, that would be up there with steak. Otherwise, probably...
1: A good mac and cheese is up there with steak.
0: Probably steak and pizza would be my top two otherwise. I don't want like a Kraft.
1: I think I'm going to go tacos and pizza.
0: Okay.
1: I think that's fair.
0: It's World Ego Awareness Day. I didn't even know I had one, but apparently everyone has
1: one. Who would have thought?
0: I mean, Trayton, you're great, but you're not that great.
1: Mm-hmm.
0: Do you know any giant egomaniacs? Be honest. Look at him think hard.
1: No, I don't think so.
0: Oh, I've worked with several over the years. I don't know anyone
1: that's absorbed with themselves, luckily.
0: Oh, I've worked with several over the years.
1: Yeah.
0: I'll tell you a story off air because it is very
1: I'm sure it's
0: rude to the person. You might know them.
1: I might know them.
0: It's National Twilight Zone Day today. Props to the old classic cult classic TV series. You ever watch?
1: No, my grandpa loves it though.
0: Maximus really? Oh, okay.
2: Products deliver fast to keep.
0: I don't even know where that's coming from.
2: And energy use efficient.
0: Why are we getting this all of a sudden? There we go. That's fun. All right, the Twilight Zone rolling on there. Ended up with a Granger ad for a minute. 1959 is when that show came out. It's Women's Checkup Day today, the second Monday in May, and the Webby Awards are going on today, the Oscars of the Internet. You plan on being in attendance? Or
1: no.
0: You can stream it if you'd like.
1: No.
0: Wouldn't it be weird if that was on TV? The Webby Awards?
1: Oh, yeah.
0: All right. All of a sudden, I got a really bad Twilight Zone feel.
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don't we? Morgan Wallen, Why Obraska's New Country 94 won the brand. Well, the Colorado Avalanche are going to try to get back on the horse. They fell off of it, rolled under the bus and everything on Saturday night. So they're going to try again tonight. They're up 2-1. They are in Minnesota to take on the Wild at 5:30. That is game number 4. Game 5 will be on Wednesday on KOLT.

0: Ella Langley. It's Wyobraska's new country, 94, won the brand. How about temperatures today? Right around 90. Yeah, snuck that in when you weren't paying attention. KaneyBFM.com for more. Just minding your own business, and all of a sudden, Bill starts throwing out a 90. I don't need that hot.
1: Nightmare.
0: Just so you know. All right, good news for me, Trayton. A new study shows that certain types of anxiety can actually help you live longer.
1: Oh, great.
0: Yep, scientists looked at the data for more than 400,000 people, and they discovered there may be two very different kinds of worries. The first type is the unhealthy version. It's tied to stress, mood swings, and poor mental health.
1: Mm-hmm.
0: But the other type is described as having emotional reactivity and internal stability, or ARIS. Means being cautious and anxious without the emotional instability.
1: Okay.
0: Basically, what they're saying is folks with ARIS had a 35% lower risk of death over 15 years.
1: Very interesting.
0: And researchers say people with ARIS less likely to smoke. Okay, that's me.
1: Fair.
0: More likely to exercise. Well, they also tend to eat healthier. Whoops. And go to the doctor for preventative care. Okay, I do that. But what about 2 out of 4?
1: 2 out of 4 is good.
0: The study found this type of worry comes from older survival instincts in the brain. Being alert and cautious might help people avoid risky behavior and stay healthier over time. So maybe your anxious friend isn't overthinking anything. Maybe they're just built for survival, Trayton.
1: Yeah, maybe.
0: Sorry, I'm yawning over here and you're not helping. Would you say you're anxious?
1: Eh, not really.
0: You're just kind of laid back, go with the flow.
1: I just kind of hang out.
0: Okay. Trayton just exists, I guess.
1: That's how it works.
0: Lucky you. Like, you're not walking around worrying a meteor is going to fall out of the sky.
1: No. Yeah. Not at all.
0: It makes one of us.
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10: The week is going to start off warm and dry, although there will be temperatures that will be kind of bouncing up and down a little bit. Today we'll be up with temperatures getting into the 80s, down with temperatures 70s tomorrow, but then right back up into the 70s and 80s and even upper 80s to near 90 degrees will occur at times this week as very warm air from the desert states gets brought into the region. A couple of cool fronts, though. One tomorrow won't do much. Another cool down will come in over the weekend, with the weekend bringing a better chance of shower and thunderstorm activity. But for the first 3 days of this week, dry conditions will prevail.
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10: Here's your forecast from the Platte Valley Bank Weather Center. Highs mid-80s to near 90 today. Breezy southwest winds of 15 to 30 by afternoon. Upper 40s tonight. It will be cooler tomorrow, staying in the 70s. However, right back up into the middle to upper 80s for Wednesday. Thursday, a little bit cooler. Upper 70s and low 80s Friday. For the next 3 to 4 days, likely dry by Friday and the weekend. Might be looking at some scattered showers and thunderstorms returning, trending cooler by Sunday.
0: Thanks, Don. Back on Friday, 3-degree guarantee. I was 73. We hit 74. We were at 72 yesterday. 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It's 46 now.

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0: So, like, now would be a good time?
1: Now would be a good time to get them in. Still got half an hour. You're not quite in panic mode here yet.
0: Up next, we're going to find out why a hospital paused surgeries due to a problem. We'll tell you what problem that was next.

0: Wyobraska's new country, 94, won the brand. A hot day today, 90 for our high. When are we going to see another chance of rain? Hold your breath. But we'll talk to meteorologist Don Day about that coming up here in a little bit. Then we're going to find out about news and sports. All that coming up here at 7. It's spring.
1: Woo!
0: Which means we're all dealing with unwanted insect guests, right? Trying to barge their way into their homes and businesses. Everyone is struggling with it, even the most sterile of places. A hospital in Manitoba, Canada, has announced they are temporarily suspending surgeries due to an ant problem.
1: That's very interesting.
0: Seriously. According to the report, ants have been spotted everywhere throughout the hospital, and no one can figure out where they're coming from. Hospital officials say there's no infestation, but they are working with the exterminators.
1: There's no infestation.
0: Yet they're everywhere.
1: But they're everywhere, and we have to cancel surgeries.
0: Right.
1: I believe them.
0: The hospital says they need to deal with the ant problem before it gets worse, which means taking some precautions like deferring surgical procedures until they can ensure a proper sterile environment.
1: Mm-hmm.
0: Now, they're just ants, so there's no serious safety health risk to patients or staff, but, you know, they can't have ants showing up during a knee surgery.
1: No, you really can't.
0: Giving the patients literal ants in their pants.
1: Whoa.
0: See what I did there?
1: I did. I did.
0: For the record, they're delaying just minor elective procedures. Any patient, you know, who requires urgent surgical treatment can be taken to the nearest ant-free hospital.
1: That's good. It's very good.
0: Even in Canada, they're so nice. Like, I just come on in. It's some ants. Yeah.
1: Swing on by the next hospital. No problem.
0: We'll move your surgery. Make room for those ants. They're people of the land as well. With no valid purpose, until Trayton's going to tell me how they have some valid purpose now.
1: Great food for northern flickers. Well, yeah, we can go on all day.
0: If a person, if an animal's life is based on how much food they can be for somebody, I'm just saying, we could maybe exterminate them.
1: Mm-hmm. I disagree.
0: Extinct them?
1: Disagree.
0: Oh, boy. Okay. Get him off of his ant position over there.
1: Whatever that means.
0: Exactly.
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3: Good morning, everyone. Additional steps are being taken to try to shore up transit finances here in Scottsbluff County. Transit manager Kurt Richter last week received approval to begin the process of raising fares for Tri-City Roadrunner service. Richter estimated his proposal would raise up to $40,000 that would go toward a $140,000 shortfall in state and federal funding.
4: Haven't gotten a fare increase here since, honestly, I don't remember. I've been here almost 9 years, and it's been, one of my employees has been here like 17, and he doesn't ever recall it. Mm-hmm. So I have to look back and find when the last fare increase was. I know Rideau, Kearney just raised theirs. Basically, what we're proposing is $1 raise, you know, fare. So.
3: To comply with Title VI, Richter said the fare increase would go through an open hearing and a comment period before taking effect. The board also approved sending a letter to the Nebraska congressional delegation seeking additional transit funding with a request for message coordination with other area transit agencies facing similar shortfalls. The Gehring Civic Plaza Sculpture Project Committee has announced they're bringing a Littleton-Alston sculpture of Nebraska author Willa Cather to Gehring. Several events are planned for the arrival of the artwork, including installation at the Gehring Public Library May 19th, and a dedication on July 3rd. From the Rural Radio Newsroom, I'm Scott Miller.
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5: Time for morning sports here at the desk. I'm Chris Cottrell. The baseball and softball seasons are complete for WNCC, both eliminated during Region 9 tournament play over the weekend. The softball team, an opening game win over Luna Thursday, then lost back-to-back games on Friday, losing to McCook 4-3 in a walk-off, and then in a second game with Luna, they dropped it 14-6. They closed the year 25-26. They did win 10 of their final 12 games. For Cougar Baseball at Regionals, they went 2-2 after a loss to Otero. They beat Luna 8-6 on Thursday. Friday, a 16-7 win over Otero, and then a season-ending loss to Southeast 11-4 on Saturday. Cougar Baseball wraps up the year at 24-35. Yesterday in Legion Ball, the Wesco Zephyrs lost twice on the road at Cheyenne Post 6. 10-0 in six innings in game one. They really pushed the Sixers in the second game, took a 3-1 lead in the top of the seventh, but Post 6 scored three runs in the bottom half to win it 4-3. The Wesco Zephyrs right now at 1-4 on the season. The Express went 0-4 over the weekend, losing to Rapid Post 3-20 into the Cheyenne Eagles. The Wesco Express now 0-7. To begin the year. High school sports, district track and field coming up this week. Tomorrow, the B6 meet at Alliance, the D9 meet at Baird, that'll be Wednesday, and for the C9 district track and field meet, that'll be Thursday at Perkins County. Husker softball wins the Big Ten title, hosting a regional starting Friday. Husker baseball sweeps Iowa. That's the latest here at the sports desk.
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8: Well, we had some interesting weather. Had some rain around here a little bit, some afternoon showers on Saturday. picked up a little bit of rain. Then yesterday may have been the best Mother's Day we've had in quite some time.
0: Yeah, I have to go back for that. I mean, last year's wasn't bad. This one was, oh my goodness, it was just delightful.
8: Beautiful weather, temps in the 70s all across the region, very little in the way of wind. And if you're like, well, it was okay, but we could maybe use it a little warmer. Well, we've got some of that today.
0: Yeah, we've got air coming right out of the deserts coming into the region today. Southwest winds aloft, so we're going to be quite warm. We could be in the 80s, pushing 90 degrees in some areas, but we will step back about 10 degrees or so tomorrow. There's a little wave up in Montana that's going to move along the U.S.-Canadian border, and behind that will be a little pocket of slightly cooler air. So tomorrow we'll be back down in the 70s, kind of like where we were yesterday. However, after that front goes back and heads east, we warm back up again. So temperatures Wednesday, Thursday, and Friday are going to be pretty warm, probably getting up into the 80s.
8: Yeah, we talked last week. There was lots of disagreement as we got into the later half of this week. It looks like the work week going to be mainly dry, right?
0: Well, I'm not going to jump on that yet. The models are awful. They haven't gotten any better, but there's a couple of opportunities where there, I'm not talking about widespread rain.
8: No.
0: But I would not be surprised if Wednesday afternoon and evening we have some thunderstorms, a few. And then also, as we get into the Friday time frame, there might be a little bit of activity, but it's really murky. We have a pretty sizable trough and a lot of cool air potentially coming in to the High Plains region during the second half of the weekend and early next week that, depending on which way it goes, could either end up just making us cool and windy or bring a fairly good chance of showers and thunderstorms at the end of the weekend. But let's keep an eye on Wednesday. I would not be surprised if we have a few pop up.
8: Yeah, and as you just mentioned, one thing does look pretty certain, and that's the end of the weekend into the start of next week does look like it's going to be much cooler around here.
0: Yeah, we're in the teenage part of May right now, the teenager phase. very moody.
8: That's a good way to describe it. Some days it likes to be cooperative, and other days it doesn't.
0: There you go.
8: The days it stays out late and you wonder where it's at. So we got that going on. I like it. So again, warm today, beautiful tomorrow, warmer again for Wednesday, and maybe a couple of afternoon storms on Wednesday to look forward to, and some breezes Wednesday into Thursday too, right?
0: That is correct. Yeah, it's going to be with when you have systems passing to your north like we're going to have, you always have a bit of wind.
8: All right, Don, appreciate it. We'll check in with you again tomorrow morning.
0: See you then.
8: Meteorologist Don Day with us today in the Platte Valley Bank Weather Center. Yesterday, we got to 72 degrees. 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Right now, it is 52 at 94.1 The Brand. I can

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1: There's Bill, I am, and Trayton, he is.
2: Yeah.
1: Good morning, sir.
2: Good morning.
1: Did you have a good weekend?
2: I did. It was a great weekend.
1: Good. I know you did a little bit of working on Saturday.
2: Mm-hmm.
1: What did I do on Saturday? I did a little bit of things around the house. Hit up a couple graduation receptions. Yesterday, did a lot of stuff around the house. Celebrated Mother's Day. Went to brunch with Reagan.
2: Mm-hmm.
1: Did you do anything for Mother's Day yesterday?
2: Yes, nice dinner. Everyone came over to the grandparents' house. Everyone came together.
1: Awesome.
2: Into one building.
1: And you all survived?
2: And we all survived, and we all ate good food.
1: Cool. Anything else you want to share from your weekend?
2: Nope, I think that's it.
1: Okay. Shut that down. Coming up this hour of the show, let's play the Pepsi Pop Quiz. Get ready for that. We're going to talk about an early hint. Be thinking about the voice, okay?
2: Okay.
1: We're going to talk about maybe the best fads of the 90s.
2: Okay.
1: Coming up around 20 minutes from now. And then about 7:50, we're going to find out who the most popular baby names are and see if you know anybody named this.
2: All right. Let's find out.
1: That's coming up at around 7:50. 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
1: You're out of the way. Why, Obraska's new country, 94-1. That's what I was saying at the brunch buffet line yesterday.
0: Oh, yeah. Move.
1: Move! He wasn't listening to me. Highs today going to be right around 90. Who snuck that in there?
0: Like, I don't know.
1: Weren't we just fine without that? Plenty of sunshine and hot. KNEBFM.com for more.

0: thought for today's Pepsi Pop Quiz, we just listen to this music.
1: Okay.
0: Chance for somebody to be a winner when we play this Pepsi Pop Quiz.
2: If you text the correct answer to 308-633-9400, which will enter your name into a drawing. And if your name gets pulled out of that drawing, you're going to come and pick out a pack of Pepsi product, courtesy of Pepsi Cola of Western Nebraska. A
0: lot of drawings happening.
2: Uh-huh.
0: All right, here's my question for you. You ever watch The Voice?
2: Mm-hmm.
0: It's going to return for its 30th season this fall. That's a 3-0.
2: Whoa.
0: And this country music star is going to be a coach on the 30th season of The Voice.
2: Ooh,
0: it's exciting. I'll give you a hint here in a second. He posted an announcement that said, "I guess y'all can start calling me coach. See you this fall." He also shared a voicemail Kelly left him alongside a surprise delivery from her, a custom coaching chair. Well, that's exciting.
2: Yeah.
0: Would you want to be a coach on The Voice or no?
2: No.
0: How about a judge?
2: Maybe.
0: Maybe.
2: Maybe.
0: Okay. Half of me would.
2: Yeah.
0: But I don't know. There was this girl one time, and it's just different around here with me.
2: So. Got it. Got it.
0: Who are we talking about that's going to be co-hosting, or not co-hosting, coaching with Kelly Clarkson and Adam Levine on season 30 of The Voice? Text us the answer to that. There were some hints in there on the Pepsi Pop Quiz.
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0: is done. 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
8: A couple country music birthdays today. Drummer Mark Herndon of Alabama is 71. If I was going to be in a band, I'd totally want to be the drummer. You get to sit in the back.
9: Would you?
8: Take your shirt off. 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Country singer Tim Raybon of the Raybon Brothers is 63. And Heartland bassist Keith West is 58. I'd love to be the bassist for a band, too.
9: Oh, yeah. Just keep going.
8: You get to cover most of your body up with a guitar and no one sees you. 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
9: even
8: better.
9: Yeah.
8: Reality star Blac Chyna is 38 today. I use star loosely. Kate Winslet's mom in Titanic. 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Former MTV VJ Martha Quinn is 67 today, and former NFL quarterback Matt Leinart is 43.
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8: All right, all you had to answer was who dat today in our Pepsi Pop quiz.
9: Yes.
8: Who dat is going to be a voice coach in season 30? The correct answer is...
9: Was it Riley Green?
8: It is Riley Green. That is correct. You know he's a country guy when he says, I guess y'all can start calling me coach. That's how I knew.
9: Oh, yeah.
8: Man, I'd heard the name before, too. That helped. But, I'm just saying, Riley Green going to be on there. Jonathan Riley Green, just FYI. Here's Justin Moore.

Justin Moore, this is My Dirt, Wyobraska's new country, 94.1 The Brand. Congratulations this morning to Cheyenne Mead of Sydney, your winner in the Pepsi Pop Quiz. Correctly answered, Riley Green, as the newest coach on The Voice, and won our drawing to be today's winner. Tune back in tomorrow around 7:15 for your next chance to win.

0: Woman, Amen. 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If you're a Gen Xer or an elder millennial, you don't have trouble remembering the hottest trends of the 90s. Partially because if you have teenagers, some of that stuff is all the rage again.
1: Yeah.
0: I don't know. Is the phrase all the rage, is that back in vogue?
2: I don't say it personally.
0: But you can?
2: Can. Okay. I don't think anyone's going to hate on you for doing so.
0: All right. Well, good. Now I know. I know the answer to all this. I'm going to see if you can remember anything from the 90s here.
2: Okay.
0: You know me. I'm a little slightly older than you, by double almost.
2: Okay.
0: My question is, when you think about the 90s, is there anything that you think of that is the best fad of the 90s?
2: No, because I don't know that I can name much off the top of my head.
0: Well, I guarantee you, you could probably name number one.
2: I'm sure.
0: But I'm just saying.
2: Okay, so we got the Macarena to lead off. I wasn't thinking dances. Well,
0: people are literally standing up in their house right now. And
2: or turning off the radio.
0: Pogs was number two.
2: Heard the legend.
0: Grunge music and style.
2: Great.
0: The Super Soaker.
2: Mm-hmm.
0: Junko Jeans. Nintendo Game Boy.
2: Yep.
0: Starter jackets. Oh, I love my starter jackets.
2: Have made a comeback.
0: I know. They're starting to come back all the time. Slap bracelets. Third wave ska. Groups like Mighty Mighty Boss Tones, Real Big Fish, No Doubt, Less Than Jake. Beanie Babies.
2: Yep. Great one.
0: And Rollerblades. Anything you would add to the list?
2: Nope. Because, like I said, I can't add to this one.
0: Just thinking. Like,
2: I think we're just back to a point where most of this is back, front, and center.
0: TV Teen was also a big deal. Not just like Saved by the Bell, but like, you know, Beverly Hills 90210.
2: Yeah, and for sure.
0: Buffy.
2: Mm-hmm.
0: Gangster rap kind of came back in hip-hop fashion. And of course, the Macarena.
2: Yeah, still going.
0: Oh, yeah, it'll go on for another 30 minutes.
2: Longer than you want it to.
0: Back in the 90s when that song came out, you'd go to funerals and they'd start playing it and corpses would sit up in the casket and start... Nah, nah, nah, nah, nah.
2: Good for them.
0: It's like playing the Everybody Clap Your Hands song. They fire up with you. There you go. Thanks to that venture back to the 90s.
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6: Here's your forecast from the Platte Valley Bank Weather Center. Highs mid-80s to near 90 today. Breezy southwest winds of 15 to 30 by afternoon. Upper 40s tonight. It will be cooler tomorrow, staying in the 70s. However, right back up into the middle to upper 80s for Wednesday. Thursday, a little bit cooler. Upper 70s and low 80s Friday. For the next 3 to 4 days, likely dry by Friday and the weekend. Might be looking at some scattered showers and thunderstorms returning, trending cooler by Sunday.
0: 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It's 59 already at 94.1 The Brand. Here's Morgan Wallen.

0: Why Obraska's New Country 94 won the brand. Coming up next, Trayton, we are going to talk about the top baby names. See if you can guess some of the top 10. Number one is the same for the seventh year in a row, both boys and girls.
1: Okay.
0: Boring. Very shouldn't boring. Be too hard. We'll try next.

0: Why Obraska's new country 94 won the brand. This just in, Trayton. It is May.
1: Whoa.
0: Yeah, and we're helping you celebrate with our annual Beef Month basket giveaway. 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All right. The Social Security Administration just released the most popular baby names for 2025. And the top of the girls and boys list are the same for the seventh year in a row. Do you remember who they are?
1: No.
0: Well, we want to start with girls or boys?
1: Boys.
0: Okay. What would you think would be in the top 10 baby names you're
1: Noah.
0: Hearing? Noah's number two.
1: Ben.
0: No Ben.
1: I'm bad at these. You can save your time and just go through the list.
0: Number one for the seventh year in a row is Liam.
1: Okay.
0: Then Noah,
1: mm-hmm.
0: Oliver, and Theodore. The top four remained unchanged. Then Henry.
1: Theodore, huh?
0: Yes.
1: Interesting.
0: James, Elijah, Mateo, William, and Lucas.
1: Okay.
0: I see William in there, but not Trayton.
1: No, I'm shocked.
0: One of the fastest rising boys' names is Kasai.
1: Okay.
0: Which means fire in Japanese and Swahili.
1: Okay.
0: Okay. Social Security Administration top 10 girls' names. Do you remember?
1: No. I told you this already.
0: You can't even name one girl's name that might be in there? For the seventh year in a row, Olivia is number one.
1: Okay. There we go.
0: Charlotte has been holding down, or is number two. Emma had been holding down the number two spot for 6 years, but Emma fell to three.
1: Dang.
0: Amelia,
1: what a fall off.
0: Amelia, Sophia, Mia, Isabella, Evelyn, Sophia, and Elena are their top 10. Fastest rising girl name, Clarity.
1: Have not met anyone with such a name.
0: You know, Kasai was the boys and Clarity was the girls. Both start with K.
1: I did not think it would start with a K either.
0: I know. Social Security Administration says about 3.6 million babies were born in the U.S. last year. You know, you have to sometimes realize that the name you give your kid
1: mm-hmm.
0: kind of somehow predicts what they're going to be in life just based on their name. Like, if you name your kid Myrtle, good chance she's going to be a cat lady.
1: Yeah, that's fair.
0: McKinley, definitely a Mormon reality TV star, 100%.
1: Okay.
0: Tony, probably going to be a mob informant. Caspian, going to be a lead singer of an emo band. You just pick what you want for these people.
1: Yeah.
0: You know? Jim Bob could be a country music star or a serial killer. It's good.
1: One of the two.
0: And, you know, X39 star ampersand exclamation colon. Means they're going to be rich. Thanks to the trust fund your dad Elon's going to leave you. Just saying.
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0: On a recent flight I was on, this elderly woman kept peering out the window, Trayton. Mm-hmm. Since it was totally dark, all she could see was the blinking wingtip light, which is kind of annoying when you're trying to sleep. You know, like flash, flash. Finally, she rang the button for the flight attendant. She said, "I am so sorry to bother you, dear, but I think you should inform the pilot that his left blinker has been on for quite some time."

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4: Good morning, everyone. One of the most recognizable voices in a generation of country singers will be taking the stage at the Scotts Bluff County Fair this year. Eddie Montgomery, under the moniker Montgomery Gentry, will be live in concert July 31st for what's anticipated to be a night of well-known rowdy hits and heartfelt country anthems from the early 2000s to today. Fair manager Lana Hubbard tells KNEB News they'll announce at a later date when ticket sales will start, as well as pricing.
5: We kind of have some tiers of ticketing that we think we're going to work with this year and just create a little bit of a excitement and, you know, celebration for just not only fair, but the country's birthday and, you know, just some fun things we thought we'd try.
4: Hubbard says they were seeking an act for the concert that would fit their budget, and Montgomery fit the bill with timing on the concert circuit that worked. Following the tragic loss of Troy Gentry in a helicopter crash in 2017, Montgomery decided to continue on with a solo career, keeping the name of the group intact to honor his musical partner. Officials in the Tri-Cities are advising the motoring public of work that's taking place that will impact their commutes. Starting today, the Transportation Department in Scotts Bluff will repair damaged concrete east of 9th Avenue on South Beltline Highway East in a project expected to take a week for completion. In Gearing, the intersection of Dogwood Street just off Kimball Avenue will be closed through Tuesday at 5 p.m. From the newsroom, I'm Scott Miller.
0: Now the latest from the sports desk.
1: Time to check sports again on the Rural Radio Network. I'm Chris Cottrell. The Cougar baseball team went 2-2 at regionals in Pueblo over the weekend. They were eliminated by Southeast on Saturday 11-4, their final record for the year 24-35. Cougar softball finishes up 25-26 with 10 wins in their final 12. They did lose their final two games there at regionals, dropping games to McCook and Luna. Both teams wrap up their years over the weekend. Legion baseball, a couple of scores from on the road yesterday. The Wesco Zephyrs dropped 2 in Cheyenne, falling to post 6, 10-0 in game 1. A tight one in game 2, 4-3. The Z's are 1-4. The Express 0-4 over the weekend. They've started the year 0-7. High school sports district track and field this week. Tomorrow, the B6 meet. That'll be held at Alliance. Here's how it sounded Saturday as Husker softball wrapped up the Big Ten title.
6: 1-2 with 2 outs. And the base is empty. Nebraska leads UCLA 7-2 in the top of the seventh. Fromm with a 1-2. Suarez swings and misses. Strike 3. And Nebraska has won the 2026 Big Ten Tournament Championship. The Huskers, the undisputed Big Ten champs.
1: Nate Rohr on the Huskers Radio Network. NU downed UCLA for the Big Ten tourney title. Yesterday, Nebraska got the number 4 national seed. They'll host a regional and take on South Dakota in Lincoln on Friday. That's the latest from the sports desk.
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8: Your forecast from the Platte Valley Bank Weather Center. Highs mid-80s to near 90 today. Breezy southwest winds of 15 to 30 by afternoon. Upper 40s tonight. It will be cooler tomorrow, staying in the 70s. However, right back up into the middle to upper 80s for Wednesday. Thursday, a little bit cooler. Upper 70s and low 80s Friday. For the next 3 to 4 days, likely dry by Friday and the weekend. Might be looking at some scattered showers and thunderstorms returning. Trending cooler by Sunday.
9: 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You're in for a scare. 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Here's Riley Green. It's Change My Mind. You're on a brand new morning.
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1: Good morning, everyone. Welcome to the show. Hope you're having a great morning. Show's been going along excellent.
2: Smooth.
1: No passengers walking across our pathway today. We're right in the middle of things. My name's Bill. There's Trayton.
3: Hello.
1: Trayton's about to refuse to participate in the show again.
3: I was close.
1: He gets to this. You have no idea how hard it is to work with someone who has morals and principles. It is just disheartening at times.
3: I'm sure. I wouldn't know.
1: Oh, see, that was a good one.
3: Thank you.
1: It's funny. Like, you make fun of me, I laugh right back at you.
3: It's true.
1: I try to help have some fun with you, and you just shut down. It's Reganis Auto Center Monogram Money in a little bit.
3: It is.
1: We're going to find about the place where with the most mosquitoes, and it's not your backyard.
3: No, it's not.
1: Close. Celebrity news headlines coming up after 8:30. There was a roast last night of Kevin Hart.
3: Ooh.
1: And I got a little bit of what Tom Brady said at the roast last night.
3: I saw what the subject was. I did not see what he said.
1: That's coming up then. And news from Nashville on the way.
3: Yes, it is. We're going to talk about a couple of guys that are looking forward to meeting each other for the first time.
1: Trayton
3: Zach
1: and Bill?
3: Top. Nope. Zach Top and Parker McCollum. Coming up at the ACM Awards next week.
1: Okay.
3: Or this Sunday, I guess.
1: A meet and hang?
3: Yeah.
1: Sounds good. Here's Jordan Davis now. 94 won the brand.

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1: No.
0: Unless you want to stay out of the heat. 90 for a high today. I can't even do the forecast every time with you.
1: It's just gross.
0: Ugh. Go back to our first weather of the morning. I said today's high 90. Bleh!
1: It's going to feel like a 300 degrees with what we've had. It
0: yesterday
1: will not be pleasant.
0: Yesterday was super pleasant.
1: Yesterday was amazing. We should have stopped right there.
0: It was fantastic. Just hit pause there. KNBFM.com for more on the weather.
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0: What do we have up for grabs today, sir?
1: Up for grabs today is $225.84.
0: All right, give her a win. A big spin over there. Thankfully, you moved it away from the wall. Unlike NASCAR, Revan's not racing with that wheel.
1: There's like a mark on the wall now that's kind of, whatever. G.
0: G is our first initial, like Gary or Glenn or Gwendolyn.
1: You. Go crazy.
0: I have a cheat sheet over here. And look how few U names are on here.
1: Very few.
0: Ursula, Ulysses. It has ukulele listed. Is that a name?
1: Yeah, it's a thing. It's a name of a thing. R.
0: R is our final initial, like Rodriguez or Robinson or Rice or Rhodes. I just feel unsatisfied with the initials today. G-U-R are the initials. Are they yours? Are they in that order as of this time? We don't allow nicknames. We don't allow maiden names. We don't allow former names. Has to be in that order, has to be as of this time. Again, if that checks out, pick up the phone, dial 308-633-9400. Again, our initials are
1: G-U-R.
0: And for $225.84, your 2 minutes to call in and win starts
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0: No winner today on Monogram Money. 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We'll add another $9.41 to the jackpot. 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
7: Hello, I'm Kurt Zagina, candidate for the Nebraska Legislature, District 48. The salvation of the state is watchfulness in the citizen. That is engraved above the north entrance of the Nebraska State Capitol. That means government works best when elected officials listen to people and respect the will of the voters. In Nebraska, citizens have spoken clearly on issues through ballot initiatives and elections. Too often, politicians ignore those votes or try to overturn them when they disagree. That's wrong. I believe public service means accountability, transparency, and honoring the voice of the people, not special interests or political agendas. As your state senator, I'll stand up for rural Nebraska, protect our public schools, fight for lower property taxes, and always remember who government is supposed to serve. I'm Kurt Zagina, a lifelong Nebraskan, and approve this message. I'd appreciate your vote in the legislature, District 48, paid for by Zagina for Legislature.
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0: Chaos. Me and a Beer with Chris Jansen at 94 won the brand. This is the time of the year when everyone starts to get excited about spending warm evenings outside until they remember mosquitoes.
1: Yep.
0: And you may have thought, well, this feels like we are in the mosquito capital of the world. Orkin just posted its latest list of the top cities for mosquitoes. The cities for mosquitoes. The
1: cities for mosquitoes.
0: L.A. is number one for the sixth year in a row. And they didn't even count the bloodsuckers in the entertainment business. This was just the regular mosquitoes. Before that, Atlanta was number one for six consecutive years. Wow.
1: That's very...
0: Each year, Orkin ranks the top 50 cities for mosquitoes by looking how many people had to use exterminators for treatments over the past 12 months. The rest of the top 10, Chicago, New York City, Detroit, Atlanta, Washington, D.C., Houston, Dallas, Cleveland, and Denver.
1: Denver
0: is number 10.
1: Was there anything Alaska on that list? Did I miss that?
0: No, you can probably move there. Not in the top 10 anyway.
1: That's crazy. I've heard only horrible things about Alaskan mosquitoes.
0: Really?
1: Yes.
0: I don't see it. I'm looking at the whole top 50 now because you got me wondering.
1: Yeah, that's fine.
0: No.
1: I would assume it's because the mosquitoes are out in the wild and not part of a municipality.
0: Probably.
1: That would be why.
0: Probably don't do much exterminating out in the...
1: No, and that's... Yep, that was the case. There was no extermination happening.
0: Right.
1: Got it.
0: But there's some cities on there I would never go to. Just because of, like... What am I going to do in Milwaukee other than get bit by mosquitoes?
1: Haven't ever been.
0: And does it seem like a place that you want to get on your list?
1: Doesn't seem like it.
0: Traverse City, Michigan. Let's go.
1: Yeah.
0: Just telling my wife the other day, we'll save up some money one of these days and we'll go to Traverse City. What am I going to do there? I don't know. It'll be fun. Here's Luke Bryan.

0: will wake you up almost as fast as the cold shower. 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

0: 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Don't forget, you can nominate your friends, your family, your neighbors for some lunch on the land. 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Congratulations to our latest winner, Haas Farms, up in the Hemmingford area. We're going somewhere else coming up on Thursday this week. All right, one of the top two moments of the day for you, Trayton. It's celebrity news headlines.
1: Here we go.
0: Mark Hamill apologized for posting a photo of President Trump in a grave. He should. I mean, even Oda was like, a douchebag you are. Let's go. You impressed that I knew who Mark Hamill was?
1: Did you, though?
0: Yes, I did actually know who that was. I don't know why. I always get him confused with the figure skater. I don't know why. But
1: see, and I don't know that one.
0: Kiss recorded a new song. It's called I Want to Rock and Roll All Night, and Now I Can't Get Out of Bed.
1: Yep.
0: The Billie Eilish concert film is out in theaters.
1: Oh, okay.
0: Not to say she's mopey, downcast, and bleak, but you can watch it on Crimax.
1: Aren't you clever?
0: Thank you. A contestant won the single biggest prize in the history of The Price is Right.
1: Whoa.
0: 2 months' supply of gas. So, or a two-year supply of turtle wax.
1: Yeah.
0: Actress Jamie Presley joined OnlyFans. And the fact that you have no clue who actress Jamie Presley is probably the reason why. I'm just saying. There's a good chance.
1: Funny.
0: Jerry O'Connor revealed that his real name is Michael. Okay. I was like, all right, Michael, can I get another Coke and some extra blue cheese for my wings? And, oh my. The New York Knicks swept the Philadelphia 76ers to advance to the Eastern Conference Finals. I'm all for the Knicks making a deep playoff long run. I mean, anything to keep Spike Lee from making more movies.
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0: Why Obraska's New Country 94 won the brand. Well, Kevin Hart got roasted on live on Netflix last night, and Tom Brady went straight for the groin.
1: Oof.
0: Getting revenge for Kevin roasting him back in 2024. Here's a little piece, if you'd like a little taste of it, from last night.
2: I'm going to tell you right now, this is going to be way better than the Tom Brady roast. Way better.
3: Do you ever shut up? Have you even left the forum? Or have you just been here screaming into that mic the last 2 years waiting for daddy to come home? Well, unlike your real dad, I actually showed up.
2: Oh, you son of a...
3: I do have a few words for you before I return to my affairs in Las Vegas. Oh, wait. Not supposed to talk about affairs in Vegas? Think I broke another rule.
0: Kevin got caught cheating on his wife, Nico, in Las Vegas back in 2017 while she was pregnant. Oh, and Nico was in the crowd last night, too. Now, Brady's a minority owner of two pro sports teams in Vegas, the Raiders and the WNBA's Aces.
1: Yes.
0: Cat Williams was a surprise guest at the roast, and he and Kevin actually ended their longstanding beef after his set.
1: Interesting.
0: Other roasters included Pete Davidson, Chelsea Handler, Cheryl Underwood, Lizzo, Jeffrey Ross, The Rock, Regina Hall. There's some other jokes, too, that I can't quite play.
1: Oh, but, I figured as much. I'm surprised we made it through that.
0: Well, it was heavily edited, but...
1: seemed like it.
0: It was pretty good. I like some roasts occasionally.
1: Yeah.
0: Tom Brady's really good at it.
1: I didn't know it was still a thing, really.

0: 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Why Obraska's new country. Some heartache medication there. High is going to be right around 90 today. Need some medication for that. KNEBFM.com for more. What you got, Trayton?
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2: Zach Dopp and Parker McCollum have gotten to share stages with some pretty big artists in their careers, but there's one particular superstar who they're really looking forward to meeting at this weekend's ACM Awards.
3: My dad still has a crush on her, and that was a lot of what we listened to when I was growing up. My sisters just loved her, so we listened to a ton of that among the other George Straits and Alan Jackson's and stuff like that. She was a true trendsetter, I guess you could say. Not a trend follower, that's for sure. She was doing her own thing when she came out, and hopefully I'll get to meet her and I won't act like too much of an idiot around her.
2: Fellow country star Parker McCollum shares his thoughts on Shania Twain hosting the ACMs as well.
4: She was such a staple of my childhood. My mom and my sister loved Shania Twain, as did I. And still to this day, like, I still listen to her records often. She's like one of, if not the greatest female selling country artist of all time. I mean, just unbelievably illustrious career and still doing it, you know, all these years later and doing it at a high level. I've never gotten to meet her. I hope I do that night. I would love to meet her. I've been such a fan of hers. When I hear her songs, I go right back to my childhood in the backseat of my mom's car.
2: 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We're talking the ACMs on News from Nashville here on a brand new morning.
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14: Your forecast from the Platte Valley Bank Weather Center. Highs mid-80s to near 90 today. Breezy southwest winds of 15 to 30 by afternoon. Upper 40s tonight. It will be cooler tomorrow, staying in the 70s. However, right back up into the middle to upper 80s for Wednesday. Thursday, a little bit cooler. Upper 70s and low 80s Friday. For the next 3 to 4 days, likely dry by Friday and the weekend. Might be looking at some scattered showers and thunderstorms returning, trending cooler by Sunday.
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1: Good news, Trayton. It's the final hour of the show.
2: We did it. We're here.
1: Woo! Coming up this hour of the program, it's Stupid Criminal Story time.
2: Fun.
1: Gather around all the kids, and we're going to find out about the guy who pooped diamonds.
2: Okay.
1: We talked about this a little early. I'll give you more details on a contestant on The Price is Right who won the largest single game prize in history.
2: I'm very interested.
1: Extra news headlines a little after 9:30. We'll wrap up this hour or the show with some closing arguments. But first, Trayton gets a little slice of all about him time.
2: Yes, we're going to talk about some great foster parents. Then we're going to talk about a 7-year-old who saved his classmate's life with the Heimlich maneuver, among other things, coming your way on Good News later this hour.
1: So nice.
2: So nice.
1: One of us has to be the nice one and share the good news.
2: Yeah, it's hard work, but
1: contractually, it's usually Trayton. If he was to share punchlines, those aren't as easy to come by for him as good news.
2: Not around these parts.
1: His feed brings up different things on the internet than mine does. He finds all the good news.

0: Russell Dickerson at 94 won the brand. We've got 90, yes, you heard that right, 90 degrees today for a high. KeeneyBFM.com for more. Tomorrow back to like 79, which awesome. Is perfect.
1: So I won't completely die tomorrow.
0: Right. Just pick your lane.
1: Yeah, it'll be great.
0: Yeah, you should be good to go there.
2: In the criminal justice system, the people are represented by two separate yet equally important groups. The police who investigate crime and the district attorneys who prosecute the offenders. Some criminals are just plain stupid. These are their stories.
0: Bing, bing, bing, bing. Here we go. Remember the criminal who pooped diamonds? Do you remember him?
1: I don't.
0: Last year, a 32-year-old thief from Texas named Jathan Gilder stole $770,000 worth of diamond earrings from Tiffany's in Florida. When the police caught him, he swallowed the two sets of earrings.
1: As you do, you know.
0: That didn't fool anyone.
1: No.
0: Jathan wasn't sure. He asked cops, am I going to be charged with what's in my stomach?
1: I'm remembering this now.
0: He even regretted, adding that I should have thrown them out the window. Jathan may not seem like the sharpest mastermind, but he thinks he can handle lawyering now. He just rejected a plea deal and has decided to represent himself at trial, which is scheduled for next month.
1: I've only ever heard that go well.
0: It's unclear what kind of defense he'll mount, since the evidence against him literally smells to high heaven. He did pass the two sets of earrings from Tiffany's while in custody, plus some unexpected mystery earrings not from the Tiffany's haul.
1: Okay.
0: They haven't said what that's all about.
1: Didn't expect that update.
0: He's been locked up without bond since his arrest, and he has a long rap sheet that includes convictions for resisting arrest, assault, narcotics possession, multiple jewelry thefts. He could be looking at up to 30 years for robbery with a 15-year mandatory minimum, and up to life for grand theft with a 30-year mandatory minimum. Goodness. One bad decision after another there, Trayton.
1: Oh, just...
0: You know what I mean?
1: Yeah, I do, shockingly.
0: That's just not good.
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14: Your forecast from the Platte Valley Bank Weather Center. Highs mid-80s to near 90 today. Breezy southwest winds of 15 to 30 by afternoon. Upper 40s tonight. It will be cooler tomorrow, staying in the 70s. However, right back up into the middle to upper 80s for Wednesday. Thursday, a little bit cooler. Upper 70s and low 80s Friday. For the next 3 to 4 days, likely dry by Friday and the weekend. Might be looking at some scattered showers and thunderstorms returning. Trending cooler by Sunday.
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0: Wyobraska's new country, 94, won the brand. Trayton Harmon, come on down. The Price is Right has been on our TV screens for more than 50 years, still setting new records. On Friday, a Mother's Day-themed episode was on, and a contestant won the largest amount for a single game ever. A retired veteran named Vanessa won $240,150 in cash and prizes. The majority of that cash, by the way, she won $227,500 in cash from the Lion's Share game and a luxury trip to Morocco valued at $12,650.
1: Man.
0: The previous record was set in 2016 with $210,000 from the Cliffhangers game, which thankfully the yodely guy didn't go right over the edge, you know. If you haven't seen it, that's a new game, Lion's Share. There's like 40 total spaces. Five of them are lose it alls. Five are $100,000 in cash. She hit two of those.
1: Okay.
0: That didn't hurt any.
1: No, not at all.
0: So I'd love to go on The Price is Right.
1: Oh, yeah. You've always said that.
0: What game are you playing if you go?

0: trip to Austin. Trayton and I'll go do the show from there.
1: I wouldn't hate that.
0: 94 won the brand. High's near 90 today. But otherwise, I ain't going. I'm not going to pay my way to Austin.
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0: Let's get the biggest news headlines that didn't make our news headlines today, and we'll call them extra news headlines. It is World Ego Awareness Day today, Trayton.
1: Okay.
0: Or Monday.
1: Yes.
0: Especially if you're Kanye West. He's like, what?
1: Who?
0: Let's see. What else do I have here for you? Olivia and Liam are the most popular first names for babies.
1: We talked about that plenty.
0: The most popular last names, Musk and Cannon.
1: Ooh.
0: The Americans on board the antivirus cruise ship will quarantine in Nebraska. See, aren't we Nebraska nice? Just
1: ooh.
0: Bring your sickies here and we'll... We'll keep them.
1: Yeah.
0: Keep them down in Omaha.
1: Yeah.
0: Good place for them.
1: Stay away.
0: A Florida Taco Bell worker shot at customers putting soda in water cups. Whew. That's just what you need. Give Taco Bell customers more reason to poop themselves. A pedestrian at the Denver airport was struck and killed by a Frontier Airlines plane after jumping a security fence and walking across the runway.
3: Yeah.
0: His soul was then whisked away by Spirit Airlines.
3: All right.
0: Students at Harvard are dealing with stress by signing up to get punched in the face.
1: Oh. Okay.
0: America, where even the smart kids are idiots. Come on. The Russian government is increasingly concerned about a coup or an assassination attempt against President Vladimir Putin. How do you say lookout in Russia? Let's go. Let's go. The Pentagon released all their classified UFO files.
1: Oh.
0: Among the biggest revelation I saw was E.T. was on Epstein's plane. It was... Actually, they found out aliens look less like Alf and more like Steve Buscemi. So, and a Caribbean cruise ship, this is the second one.
3: Oh, yeah.
0: Has turned rough for more than 100 people dealing with a norovirus outbreak on board. And that's their fault. I mean, you don't go pick up a Chipotle cruise line ship.
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0: 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Not my favorite place to visit. Never been there.
1: Never have been either.
0: Assume it's not my favorite. Maybe if I go there, I'll be like, hey, anybody want to give me an all-expenses-paid

Tucker Wetmore, brunette, Wyobraska's new country, 94.1 The Brand. It's time for your good news on this Monday morning. An elderly couple in Detroit have spent decades raising foster kids. Their names are Stephen and Loretta Rodriguez, and they estimate they've helped to raise 60 to 70 foster children over the years. But unfortunately, they were facing eviction until a former foster child of theirs helped bring attention. And that's when a local nonprofit stepped in and provided them with a fully furnished home where they can live rent-free for 2 years. California just launched a new program that will provide 400 free diapers to every newborn delivered in participating hospitals statewide. They're calling it the Golden State Start, and the program begins this summer. They are prioritizing hospitals that serve low-income families, but they have plans to expand across California in time. And a 7-year-old student in Rhode Island named Samir Santana is a hero after saving a classmate's life who was choking during snack time. Samir rushed over and performed the Heimlich maneuver as soon as he saw the other kid choking, and he had only learned it in school the year before. Samir earned a community award and recognition from first responders for his bravery and quick thinking. There's your good news this morning. Here's Chase Rice.

0: Luke Combs at 94 won the brand. Why Obraska's New Country. About ready to wrap up the show today. Going to be near 90 out there. Kind of gross. KNEBFM.com for more. It's only May. We're already complaining about gross. That's probably not a good sign.
1: No.
0: Ready for some random facts today?
1: I think I am.
0: Humanol was a real pharmaceutical product made from liquefied human fat. It was used over 100 years ago for things like surgical treatment of scars, wound disinfection, and wound revisions. The state that manufactures the most guns, New Hampshire, followed by Missouri, Florida, North Carolina, and Mississippi.
1: Okay.
0: Harvard University was founded before calculus was invented. Harvard was established in 1636. Calculus wasn't created until 1684. WWW is the only three-letter acronym that has three times more syllables than what it stands for. World Wide Web is three. WWW is nine.
2: That's pretty impressive.
0: And the U.S. mail was actually delivered twice a day, at least, until April of 1950. That's gotten progressively worse, let me tell you. See you tomorrow, Trayton.
1: See you then.
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16: Your forecast from the Platte Valley Bank Weather Center. Highs mid-80s to near 90 today. Breezy southwest winds of 15 to 30 by afternoon. Upper 40s tonight. It will be cooler tomorrow, staying in the 70s. However, right back up into the middle to upper 80s for Wednesday. Thursday, a little bit cooler. Upper 70s and low 80s Friday. For the next 3 to 4 days, likely dry by Friday and the weekend. Might be looking at some scattered showers and thunderstorms returning. Trending cooler by Sunday.
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Wyobraska's new country, 94.1 The Brand. We're moving right along here on a Monday morning. From the morning show, a little midday activity for you now. Chris Cottrell in studio till 2 this afternoon. This is Dustin Lynch on The Brand.

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0: Co Wetzel and Jesse Murph right here on 94.1 The Brand, Wyobraska's new country. Holy smokes, we've got 90 degrees for the 3-degree guarantee forecast for today. 90, our number to begin the work week. 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Does look like it'll cool back off a little bit for tomorrow. We'll get you a full regional forecast, that Wyobraska weather update on the way here in a few minutes.
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0: Your forecast from the Platte Valley Bank Weather Center. Highs mid-80s to near 90 today. Breezy southwest winds of 15 to 30 by afternoon. Upper 40s tonight. It will be cooler tomorrow, staying in the 70s. However, right back up into the middle to upper 80s for Wednesday. Thursday, a little bit cooler. Upper 70s and low 80s Friday. For the next 3 to 4 days, likely dry by Friday and the weekend. Might be looking at some scattered showers and thunderstorms returning, trending cooler by

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1: 17 in a small town. Weak knees in a CVS. Door locked in the bathroom.

0: Brand new music from Luke Bryan on 94.1 The Brand with Country. And She Knows It. Quite the busy weekend. Mother's Day, of course, yesterday. Hope it was a good celebration for you. Also, you had all sorts of grad parties and get-togethers getting started. WNCC's graduation ceremony took place on Saturday morning. More graduations coming up this next weekend. So a busy time of the year as we kind of hit that into spring, getting into summer. And again, looking at 90 degrees today, that's going to feel like summer for sure.
1: Mom, remember when that car backed into us?
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Playing Wyobraska's New Country. Heard Scotty McCreary and Hootie and the Blowfish. Now Brantley Gilbert and Lindsay L.

0: Zimmerman, 94.1 The Brand, getting us to 11 o'clock this morning. It'll be an updated Wyobraska weather forecast. Music to get to from Jason Aldean. Should have time for Nate Smith. Next hour, we'll feature birthdays and anniversaries. Of course, Wyobraska's new country is always front and center. And late next hour, we'll check today's days that end in Y.
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7: Your forecast from the Platte Valley Bank Weather Center. Highs mid-80s to near 90 today. Breezy southwest winds of 15 to 30 by afternoon. Upper 40s tonight. It will be cooler tomorrow, staying in the 70s. However, right back up into the middle to upper 80s for Wednesday. Thursday, a little bit cooler. Upper 70s and low 80s Friday. For the next 3 to 4 days, likely dry by Friday and the weekend. Might be looking at some scattered showers and thunderstorms returning, trending cooler by Sunday.

Wyobraska's new country, 94.1 The Brand. 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Another success on Saturday. 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
1: All right, checking local birthdays and anniversaries for today. 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Sarah Spencer, a happy birthday to you from Donna Shine and Alicia. Happy birthday to Sarah. Jacob Awisha celebrating his 22nd birthday today. Greg Kleinzang at Mitchell's Care Center celebrating as well. And happy birthday goes out to Laura Barrett. Laura, Greg, Jacob, Sarah celebrating local birthdays in and around town of the region today.
0: To submit your birthdays or anniversaries, just text our Vieira Wireless text line 308-633-9400. Birthdays and anniversaries are once again brought to you by the Christy Sulik Agency, your American Family Insurance Agency in Scottsbluff.
2: In this election, we need a proven conservative fighting for us in the Nebraska legislature. 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
3: Today, well, the forecast calls for breezy, mostly sunny, dry conditions this Monday afternoon. Highs low to mid-80s. Winds will be out of the west, southwest at 15 to 30. Low 40s tonight, low to mid-70s for highs Tuesday. Partly cloudy, dry, lows near 40. Mid and upper 80s for highs on Wednesday. Nighttime lows near 50. Mid-80s Thursday, a chance of a few late-day showers or thunderstorms. 70s Friday and Saturday. I'm Dave Weather, meteorologist. Mark Huer.

Vincent Mason on the brand. How about we go back-to-back now with Miranda Lambert and then Blake Shelton? That's something in its own right. But then how about we talk about Blake and Gwen Stefani after that?

0: 94.1 The Brand, one there from Blake Shelton. Well, on any given night this month, you could theoretically catch Blake Shelton doing his backyard party in a palace routine, then stroll over to watch his wife, Gwen Stefani, thrash through Tragic Kingdom inside the most technologically surreal venue on Earth. She's at the Sphere in Vegas. He's at the Coliseum at Caesar's Palace. Sure, Vegas has always been a place where strange things converge, but having a husband and wife headline on opposite ends of the strip simultaneously with two different genres of music, well, some have said that could be its most romantically absurd trick yet there in Vegas. Blake and Gwen, there but not together, doing their thing, opposite ends of the strip. That's right now in Vegas.
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94 won the brand. Wyobraska's new country. The rise, the burn, the scent. The suns are out here with Luke Bryan. We'll get today's that end in Y here in just a bit.

0: Great to have you listening to 94.1 The Brand here late on a Monday morning. Chris in studio, midday show continuing with a look at days that end in Y. It's Women's Checkup Day, the second Monday in May, part of National Women's Health Week. Today focuses on the importance of routine doctor visits, catching potential problems before they might get out of control. National Twilight Zone Day. Props to the cult classic TV series that took us into another dimension. It's been remade more times than Spider-Man. The Twilight Zone premiered on CBS in 1959. World Ego Awareness Day. You're great, but not that great. National Eat What You Want Day. Self-explanatory on a Monday to make you feel better. 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
11: Today, well, the forecast calls for breezy, mostly sunny, dry conditions this Monday afternoon. Highs low to mid-80s. Winds will be out of the west, southwest at 15 to 30. Low 40s tonight, low to mid-70s for highs Tuesday. Partly cloudy, dry, lows near 40. Mid and upper 80s for highs on Wednesday. Nighttime lows near 50. Mid-80s Thursday, a chance of a few late-day showers or thunderstorms. 70s Friday and Saturday. I'm Dave Weather, meteorologist. Mark Huer.

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5: Good afternoon. The public is pitching in to help keep the silver screen alive in Mitchell. Last week, Friends of the Nile Theater announced that their server, which helps operate the projector and interfaces with the digital media suppliers that the studios use, crashed. That meant the screening of The Devil Wears Prada 2 was scrapped as they began their fundraising goal of $10,000 to cover the cost of a new server. The theater hosted a popcorn night Saturday, which paired with individual donations, helped raise roughly $4,000 as of this morning. If you'd like to donate money to help this endeavor, there are several ways to do so and can be found by locating this story on our website at kneb.com. One of the most recognizable voices in a generation of country singers will be taking the stage at the Scottsbluff County Fair this year. Montgomery Gentry, featuring Eddie Montgomery, will be live in concert July 31st for what's anticipated to be a night of well-known rowdy hits and heartfelt country anthems from the early 2000s to today. Fair manager Lana Hubbard tells KNEB News they'll announce at a later date when ticket sales begin, as well as the pricing.
6: We kind of have some tiers of ticketing that we think we're going to work with this year and just create a little bit of a excitement and, you know, celebration.
5: Hubbard says they were seeking an act for the concert that would fit in their budget, and Montgomery fit the bill with timing on the concert circuit that worked. I'm Dave Strang.
0: Now the latest from the sports desk.
7: All set to check sports early this afternoon. I'm Chris Cottrell on the Rural Radio Network. Yesterday in Legion Baseball, the Wesco Zephyrs lost twice on the road at Cheyenne Post 6, 10-0 in game one in six innings. Eric Sabala, two hits in that one. Game two, the Z's pushed the Sixers the entire way. Wesco scored twice in the top of the seventh to take a 3-1 lead, but then Post 6 scored three runs to win it 4-3. George Schmall worked 5 2/3 innings in that one, allowing just one run. Carter Lewis allowed three in the seventh to tank the loss. Caleb Berta doubled twice and drove in one. The Zephyrs are now 1-4 this year. The Wesco Express went 0-4 over the weekend, losing games to Rapid Post 320 and to the Cheyenne Eagles. The Express are 0-7 to start their season. The baseball and softball years are complete now for WNCC. Both teams bowing out of Region 9 tournaments over the weekend. Cougar baseball went 2-2, a season-ending loss 11-4 to Southeast on Saturday. The WNCC softball team went 1-2 at their regional tournament, losing in back-to-back games on Friday to McCook and Aluna. High school sports district track and field set for this week. Tomorrow it'll be the B6 meet. That'll be held at Alliance. The D9 meet Wednesday at Baird. And for the C9 district meet, that'll be Thursday at Perkins County. Husker softball wins the Big Ten tournament. They get the 4 seed nationally, and they'll host a regional beginning on Friday. Husker baseball, a home sweep of Iowa. That's the latest here at the desk.
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10: Today, well, the forecast calls for breezy, mostly sunny, dry conditions this Monday afternoon. Highs low to mid-80s. Winds will be out of the west, southwest at 15 to 30. Low 40s tonight. Low to mid-70s for highs Tuesday. Partly cloudy, dry. Lows near 40. Mid and upper 80s for highs on Wednesday. Nighttime lows near 50. Mid-80s Thursday. A chance of a few late-day showers or thunderstorms. 70s Friday and Saturday. I'm Dave Weather Meteorologist Mark Huer.

Well, we crank through that news, sports, and weather update for you to begin your Monday afternoon. And here we go again with Wyobraska's new country.

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0: Ernest and Morgan Wallen, Wyobraska's new country, 94 won the brand. Well, one thing they've said about the great game of baseball over the years is you can go to the ballpark any day. Just pick a day throughout the summer and you might see something that has never happened before. How about some non-baseball on that sort of frontier? The Price is Right has been on our TV screens for more than 50 years and is still setting new records. On Friday's Mother's Day-themed episode, a contestant won the largest amount for a single game. A retired veteran named Vanessa won over $240,000 in cash and prizes. That's $227,500 in cash from the Lion's Share game and a luxury trip to Morocco valued at over $12,000. The previous record was set in 2016 from the Cliffhangers game with $210,000. So Vanessa enjoying her stop on Price is Right on Friday.
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0: 94.1 The Brand. 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
13: Today, well, the forecast calls for breezy, mostly sunny, dry conditions this Monday afternoon. Highs low to mid-80s. Winds will be out of the west, southwest at 15 to 30. Low 40s tonight, low to mid-70s for highs Tuesday. Partly cloudy, dry, lows near 40. Mid and upper 80s for highs on Wednesday. Nighttime lows near 50. Mid-80s Thursday, a chance of a few late-day showers or thunderstorms. 70s Friday and Saturday. I'm Dave Weather, meteorologist. Huer.

0: 94.1 The Brand. Yeah, this one caught my attention. If you feel like your iPhone's autocorrect has been intentionally gaslighting you of late mid-sentence, don't take it personally. Apple's latest update trying to fix that. Something is up with the new AI-assisted keyboard that has it changing love to live into I'm and hour to out, among other things, which has iPhone users demanding answers. If the software update doesn't fix it, they say resetting the keyboard dictionary in your settings should do the trick. Here's the thing about sort of autocorrect or predictive text on any of the more modern-day phones. They just suck, frankly. They're nowhere near as good. Give me the predictive auto text from phones from like 15, 20 years ago. Almost better than the current. I mean, look, I wouldn't trade these current phones for older phones by any means, but just feel predictive text and autocorrect stuff just getting worse and worse. Little proof right there.
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Already, yes, the final hour today. It is the midday show, marching into the 1 o'clock hour for your Monday. 94.1 The Brand, Wyobraska's new country. My name's Chris Cottrell. Hope you've been able to get off to a good start this work week, coming off what was, I'm sure, a very busy weekend.

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1: 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Why Obraska's new country. Sports catching up from over the weekend. WNCC softball and Cougar baseball have their years come to a close at Region 9 tournaments. 0-2 yesterday for the Zephyrs on the road in Cheyenne. The Express go 0-4 over the weekend. Recap articles on all of that stuff now posted on the website. Tonight, about Game 4, the Colorado Avalanche off their first playoff loss this season on Saturday at Minnesota. The final was 5-1. Avs at the Wild tonight, Game 4. We'll see if Minnesota can make it a series or if the Avs kind of tidy things up and feel pretty good about moving to the Western Conference Finals. 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
9: Today, well, the forecast calls for breezy, mostly sunny, dry conditions this Monday afternoon. Highs low to mid-80s. Winds will be out of the west, southwest at 15 to 30. Low 40s tonight. Low to mid-70s for highs Tuesday. Partly cloudy, dry. Lows near 40. Mid and upper 80s for highs on Wednesday. Nighttime lows near 50. Mid-80s Thursday. A chance of a few late-day showers or thunderstorms. 70s Friday and Saturday. I'm Dave Weather Meteorologist Mark Huer.

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0: Tim McGraw, Hardy, Eric Church, Morgan Wallen on MacArthur. 94 won the brand. 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

Wyobraska's new country, 94.1 The Brand. Here's Miranda Lambert. A lot of great artists still to come here this final hour of the show. Kane Brown next. A little later on after our next weather forecast, it'll be Bailey Zimmerman. George Burge will be in there, among others.

0: 94.1 The Brand, Wyobraska's new country. Chris Cottrell on my way out the door here. Midday show winding down. This one caught my eye moments ago. A new study reveals despite tight budgets, we're impulse buying more than ever. Americans never change. Americans never change. Wyobraska's new country. That updated weather forecast coming up. We've got some music to get to you late in the hour. As mentioned, Bailey Zimmerman will be kind of leading the way here after that new weather forecast we get to you shortly. Not going to do it for me. Have a good rest of your Monday afternoon and evening. Right back at it tomorrow here with the Midday Show at 10.
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10: Today, well, the forecast calls for breezy, mostly sunny, dry conditions this Monday afternoon. Highs low to mid-80s. Winds will be out of the west, southwest at 15 to 30. Low 40s tonight, low to mid-70s for highs Tuesday. Partly cloudy, dry, lows near 40. Mid and upper 80s for highs on Wednesday. Nighttime lows near 50. Mid-80s Thursday, a chance of a few late-day showers or thunderstorms. 70s Friday and Saturday. I'm Day Weather Meteorologist Mark Huer.

Holmes on 94.1 The Brand, and glad you're hanging out with me here on Wyobraska's New Country. Got a brand new week and plenty of country on the way, so turn it up. Next up, it's Rodney Atkins.

0: middle of Morgan Wallen on your Monday. And after opening the playoffs 6-0, the Avs hit a bump in the road on Saturday, falling to the Wild. They'll get another crack at them early this evening. Puck drops at 6. Catch the pregame starting at 5:30 on KOLT 690 AM and 101.7 FM. We will take a quick break here. Check your weather. Then it's Cole Swindell. 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
14: Today, well, the forecast calls for breezy, mostly sunny, dry conditions this Monday afternoon. Highs low to mid 80s. Winds will be out of the west, southwest at 15 to 30. Low 40s tonight. Low to mid 70s for highs Tuesday. Partly cloudy, dry. Lows near 40. Mid and upper 80s for highs on Wednesday. Nighttime lows near 50. Mid 80s Thursday. A chance of a few late day showers or thunderstorms. 70s Friday and Saturday. I'm Dave Weather, meteorologist Mark Huer.

Chris Jansen on 94.1. The Husker is sitting just inside the top 25 in the latest baseball poll at 24th. And they're back at it tomorrow against the Creighton Blue Jays. 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

Justin Moore on 94.1 The Brand. Apparently today is World Ego Awareness Day. A good reminder that, you're pretty great. Just maybe not that great. If you know any giant egomaniacs, hey, stop pointing at me. Just give them a high five today, I suppose. More off-the-wall holidays are on the way after Jason Aldean. First, here is Roller Coaster from Luke Bryan on The Brand.

0: Jason Aldean on 94.1. A few of today's holidays are worth talking about, especially this one. Really important. It's Women's Checkup Day. A good reminder during National Women's Health Week to stay on top of those routine doctor's visits and catch the little things before they become bigger ones. It's also National Eat What You Want Day, so today the diets can take the day off. Apparently pizza still tops the list as America's favorite comfort food, with steak, burgers, tacos, and mac and cheese right behind it. And for TV fans, today is National Twilight Zone Day, tipping the cap to The Twilight Zone, the classic series created by Rod Serling that first hit CBS back in the year 1959 and proved being a little weird can go a long way. Back to the music in just a bit. First, a sunny, very warm, and a little breezy forecast. Stick around.
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14: Today, well, the forecast calls for breezy, mostly sunny, dry conditions this Monday afternoon. Highs low to mid 80s. Winds will be out of the west, southwest at 15 to 30. Low 40s tonight. Low to mid 70s for highs Tuesday. Partly cloudy, dry. Lows near 40. Mid and upper 80s for highs on Wednesday. Nighttime lows near 50. Mid 80s Thursday. A chance of a few late day showers or thunderstorms. 70s Friday and Saturday. I'm Dave Weather, meteorologist. Mark Huer.

On the Brand. Nick Cheezik hanging out with you this afternoon. I've still got plenty to come. Birthdays and anniversaries are heading your way shortly, and a little later on, we'll talk rare toys along with all the best country around. More to come. 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
12: today. Well, the forecast calls for warm temperatures to round out this Monday. We'll be looking at reading 70s to 80s in this evening. Overnight lows tonight, just near 50 degrees. Weak frontal system brushes the area Tuesday. We'll see highs near 80. Light to breezy northwest winds, dry conditions, mid to upper 40s Tuesday night. Record warmth Wednesday to Thursday. Highs back to near 90 degrees. Nighttime lows low to mid 50s. Overall dry and breezy conditions. I'm meteorologist Mark Huer.

Luke Combs on 94.1. And holy cow, is it nice out there. And if you want to see what it's looking like, if you're stuck in the cubicle like I am right now, check out the Panhandle Co-op Weather in Your Neighborhood page at knebfm.com. Under the weather tab, you can scroll through and see those legacy co-op webcams at a bunch of different locations. It's actually pretty cool to see what's going on across the region. Coming up, a couple of great artists lined up. John Morgan with Kid Myself is on deck, but right now, it's Matt Stell.

0: costs about $2, sold for $2,500. Suddenly, junk in a box turned into vacation money. Mom and dad say they finally understand why their son spent his life collecting all that stuff. And not just stuff, apparently. Very expensive future regret prevention kit stuff. So, yeah, moral of the story is before you toss something, maybe, I don't know, Google it first, get on eBay, or at least ask someone who's not actively cleaning out the garage, am I right? All right, moving on. Another break here, just a few minutes away from Ella Langley on The Brand.
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John Morgan on the brand. So get this, a Star Wars fan passed away and his family decided to auction off his collection. And they walked away with about $23,000. And the twist here is his mom almost donated the whole thing to Goodwill. Yeah, she found a box of old Star Wars action figures still in the original packaging and was just about ready to drop them off until a friend said, maybe don't do that. Good call to a Boba Fett figure that originally

0: 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So make sure to check that out. And if you're lazy and you just want to hear about it, I'll tell you about it coming up here in 6 minutes. But first, it's Old Dominion.
1: Hey, girl. What's up? I know it's late, but I knew you'd pick it up. Nah, I ain't drunk.

0: 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Next up, your weather. Then it's Jake Owen here on The Brand.
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12: Wild Nebraska. Today, well, the forecast calls for warm temperatures to round out this Monday. We'll be looking at reading 70s to 80s in this evening. Overnight lows tonight, just near 50 degrees. Weak frontal system brushes the area Tuesday. We'll see highs near 80. Light to breezy northwest winds, dry conditions, mid to upper 40s Tuesday night. Record warmth Wednesday to Thursday. Highs back to near 90 degrees. Nighttime lows low to mid 50s. Overall dry and breezy conditions. I'm meteorologist Mark Huer.

Megan Maroney, 94.1 The Brand. Nick hanging out with you again this hour, and there's still plenty on the way. I've got a quick sports update for you on a game starting next hour. Plus, later on, as always, the community calendar update to wrap up your workday. All that and more still ahead. Right now, it's Luke Bryan.

0: Already on Wild Nebraska's New Country. The Avs back in action again tonight. They're up 2-1 on the Wild in the series, and you can catch pregame coverage starting at 5:30 over on KOLT 690 AM and 101.7 FM. And we've got Rockies tomorrow. They take on the Pirates with the 4 o'clock pregame on the same station. Next up here on The Brand, we'll take a check of your weather. And then it'll be Cody Johnson and Carrie Underwood.
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11: Today, well, the forecast calls for warm temperatures to round out this Monday. We'll be looking at reading 70s to 80s in this evening. Overnight lows tonight, just near 50 degrees. Weak frontal system brushes the area Tuesday. We'll see highs near 80. Light to breezy northwest winds, dry conditions, mid to upper 40s Tuesday night. Record warmth Wednesday to Thursday. Highs back to near 90 degrees. Nighttime lows low to mid 50s. Overall dry and breezy conditions. I'm meteorologist Mark Huer.

Bailey Zimmerman on 94.1. So, did you talk to mom for Mother's Day yesterday? And if you did, how did you do it? A call, a text, maybe a carrier pigeon? A new survey breaks down how most Americans checked in with mom, and I've got those results coming up here in a few. First, though, here's Luke Combs on The Brand.

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1: with Luke Bryan
0: on 94.1. All right, shame on all of you. According to fresh data from AT&T, about two-thirds of Americans went the I'll just text mom route yesterday instead of actually calling her. Gen Z leading that charge on texting mom the most. Surprise, surprise. Apparently moms are cool with it, though. Some even say they like it better because they can save the message and look back at it later, which honestly sounds kind of sweet. And also a little like we've all turned emotional screenshots into love letters. Weird. Gen Z also gets credit for texting mom daily. So, hey, points there. But for everyone else who couldn't even hit the call button, one question. Who raised you? All right, back to the music. After the break, it's Tucker Wetmore on The Brand.
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6: In this election, we need a proven conservative fighting for us in the Nebraska legislature. 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He voted to defend our Second Amendment rights and will always stand with law-abiding gun owners. Brian Hardin sponsored legislation delivering over $637 million in property tax relief for Nebraska families. Brian is standing up to China and fighting to protect American interests. And he supports protecting women's sports by prohibiting biological males from competing against women and girls. On issue after issue, Brian Hardin is delivering results and standing strong for our country.

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Low Cash on Wyo Braska's New Country. Don't forget the Souris House Block Party and Pony Express kickoff ride is coming up on Wednesday. I'll have more details for you in the community calendar update here in about 6 minutes. First, though, it's Jason Aldean and Drowns the Whiskey on 94.1 The Brand.

0: Vincent Mason on Wyobraska's New Country. A couple of great community events coming up in Scotts Bluff. Cirrus House hosting its annual block party on Wednesday from 11:30 to 1:30 in recognition of Mental Health Awareness Month. They'll be serving up barbecue lunch with a drink and dessert for just $5. Plus, there's a 50-50 raffle, a chance to win a $300 tent. Everyone's welcome to come out and take part. Then later that evening at 5 o'clock, Cirrus House is also hosting the Pony Express kickoff ride. That is one that is open to the public as well, with food, music, penny carnival games, face painting, more 50-50 raffles, and more. Proceeds from both events will go towards Cirrus House and supporting youth mental health. And hey, more community calendar events just like this are always up on our website, KUBFM.com, under the hub. Stick around, a sunny forecast is on the way next.
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10: Today, well, the forecast calls for warm temperatures to round out this Monday. We'll be looking at reading 70s to 80s in this evening. Overnight lows tonight, just near 50 degrees. Weak frontal system brushes the area Tuesday. We'll see highs near 80. Light to breezy northwest winds, dry conditions, mid to upper 40s Tuesday night. Record warmth Wednesday to Thursday. Highs back to near 90 degrees. Nighttime lows low to mid 50s. Overall dry and breezy conditions. I'm meteorologist Mark Huer.

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4: Good afternoon, everyone. Organizers of the Platte Valley Company's Monument Marathon have officially kicked off efforts that will culminate in the 15th annual running event in September. During a news conference in Scotts Bluff Monday, they discussed various aspects around the fundraiser, which will include the full and half marathons and the 5K, with a new corporate challenge involving small, medium, and large companies this year. Outgoing WNCC Foundation Director and Volunteer Coordinator Alina Hahn said she couldn't be more honored to be part of such an amazing event.
5: The amount of community support that we get each year is completely amazing. In fact, in the last 3 years, aside from one person who called me a couple days before, 3 years ago, saying they'd gotten sick, I've had 100% of my volunteers that we've recruited show up. That is how much this event is loved by the community.
4: Last year's race saw new records in the men's and women's full marathons, with nearly $81,400 raised for scholarships through the WNCC Foundation. Foundation Director and Race Coordinator Jennifer Reisig is hopeful that last year's record of 669 runners can be broken again. And so far, 202 had registered as of Monday, more than 10% ahead of the registration figure of 180 at the same time last year. From the newsroom, I'm Scott Miller.
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6: This will be our late-day update today here at the Sports Desk. I'm Chris Cottrell. High school sports district track and field front and center this week. Tomorrow, the Class B6 meet, that'll be held at Alliance. The D9 meet, that'll be Wednesday at Baird High. And then for the C9 district track and field meet Thursday, that'll be held at Perkins County. The 32nd annual Panhandle Prep All-Star Basketball Games are set to be played on Friday, May 29th at Scotts Bluff High School. Coaches and rosters have been announced, and you can find the full press release with those coaches and rosters posted on the website. Cougar baseball and softball seasons wrapped up over the weekend at their respective Region 9 tournaments. The baseball team went 2-2 in Pueblo, Colorado. Their season came to a close with a loss to Southeast in an elimination game 11-4 on Saturday. Cougar baseball closes the year at 24-35. The WNCC softball team, they went 1-2 at regionals in McCook with a pair of Friday losses to McCook and a walk-off and then a season-ending defeat to Luna. Cougar softball closes their campaign winning 10 of 12, the closing record at 25-26. Coming up tonight, we've got Game 4 of the Stanley Cup second-round playoff series for the Colorado Avalanche. On the road tonight at Minnesota, the Wild won Game 3, 5-1. Game 4 tonight at Minnesota will have coverage on KOLT starting at 5:30. That's the latest here at the Sports Desk.
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8: Wild Brazka. Today, well, the forecast calls for warm temperatures to round out this Monday. We'll be looking at reading 70s to 80s in this evening. Overnight lows tonight, just near 50 degrees. Weak frontal system brushes the area Tuesday. We'll see highs near 80. Light to breezy northwest winds, dry conditions, mid to upper 40s Tuesday night. Record warmth Wednesday to Thursday. Highs back to near 90 degrees. Nighttime lows low to mid 50s. Overall dry and breezy conditions. I'm meteorologist Mark Huer.

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0: Morgan Wallen on Why Nebraska's New Country. 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

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Let's be real for a second. Everything's really expensive right now. Gas. Woof. And I bet things are feeling a little tight for a lot of you out there. Same. So, what does that do to our impulse buying decisions? Are we still grabbing stuff we don't need just because it feels like a good idea in the moment? There's a new survey that digs into all of that, and I've got those results coming up next for you. First, though, here's Justin Moore.

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1: Josh Ross on 94.1. So how is it that most of us are walking around saying, I'm broke, but somehow still doing more impulse buying than ever? The suspects list is pretty familiar. Cheap fashion, Amazon, apparently bubble tea, which is basically just dessert proof, is tending to be a beverage, let's be honest, people. Even though more than half of Americans say they've tightened up their budgets this year, a new survey says 81% of us still bought something without even thinking of it. On average, we've made about 7 impulse buys already this year, and each one is running around $50 a pop. So basically, we're not shopping, we're more just financially speedrunning regret. Online shopping and fancy drinks seem to be the biggest weaknesses for everyone, because nothing says self-control like ordering something at 1:14 in the morning that you forgot about by breakfast. And I am a little guilty of this. I just made 2 pretty big impulse purchases myself. I really wanted a camper. And of course, that means I needed something to tow it with. So yeah, in this economy, you can say I officially am financially creative, or maybe just optimistically broke. All right, up next, a quick break, then your latest in weather.
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11: Today, well, the forecast calls for warm temperatures to round out this Monday. We'll be looking at reading 70s to 80s in this evening. Overnight lows tonight, just near 50 degrees. Weak frontal system brushes the area Tuesday. We'll see highs near 80. Light to breezy northwest winds, dry conditions, mid to upper 40s Tuesday night. Record warmth Wednesday to Thursday. Highs back to near 90 degrees. Nighttime lows low to mid 50s. Overall dry and breezy conditions. I'm meteorologist Mark Huer.

Kelsey Ballerini on 94.1. So I found this and had to do a double take. A hat that can read your mind. Yeah, apparently that's a real thing now. Interesting stuff, and you know me, I'm all about this kind of wacky tech, even if it sounds like something that should come with a warning label, maybe a sci-fi movie soundtrack. I'll dig into that a little more coming up after Dierks Bentley. First, it's Luke Combs.

0: Dierks Bentley on 94.1. So apparently out of Silicon Valley comes a company saying that they're about to replace your keyboard with a hat or a beanie, whatever your style. They've built headwear that can supposedly read your mind and turn your thoughts into text on a screen. These savvy hats allegedly pack in around 75,000 sensors, which is either impressive tech or just really complicated and a complicated way to give your hat hair and anxiety some attention there. They say it could be available by the end of this year, even though nobody's independently tested it yet, which is always comforting, right? Trust us, it works. Famous last words of every science fair volcano ever. And sure, it could be a game changer for accessibility. But also, can you imagine how unfiltered social media is about to get? Like, no typing delay, no second thoughts, just raw brain to feed content. Honestly, my hat would get me banned in about 12 minutes. All right, back to it. The Panhandle Auto Drive at 5 is wrapping up. After this quick 3-minute break, it'll be Corey Kent and Co. Wetzel, and I'll be back with you next hour here on The Brand.
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